0: and storytelling, they presented a powerful tribute to the monarch who celebrated 80 years of his age as 8 decades on this planet in an atmosphere filled with patriotism and national pride. Now, according to the performance director, Fatan Anwar, popularly known as Hans Anwar, is a very established local singer. The theme served as a guiding inspiration behind every aspect of the production. And he explained that every element from the music and choreography to the visual storytelling was carefully designed to reflect the country's national identity and the special bond shared between His Majesty and his people. And one of the unique features of this year's production presentation was its pop traditional concept, combining contemporary and musical arrangements with traditional Malay cultural elements. And around 90% of the performance featured a creative fusion of modern rhythms, live vocals, and traditional instruments, offering audiences a fresh interpretation of Brunei's cultural heritage while preserving its authenticity. Now, the performance unfolded through 3 distinct yet interconnected segments. We started off with Berdatang Samba, a grand welcome extended by the people of the country as His Majesty arrived to celebrate together with the residents of the Brunei Mara District. Second segment shifted the spotlight to Brunei's multicultural heritage through colorful choreography and traditional dance. Audiences were introduced to the customs and traditions of the country's 7 indigenous ethnic communities, that is the Brunei Malay, Kadayan, Tutong, Blight, Bisaya, Dusun, and Murug. These comprises 7 different ethnic communities of our country. And the performance depicted the unique lifestyles of communities living on land and in the historic water village, Kampong Air, literally means the water village, often referred to as the Venice of the East. And together, these scenes beautifully illustrated the harmony and peaceful coexistence that have long categorized as Brunei society. The final segment, entitled Bahagia Bersama, or Celebrating Together, delivered perhaps the most touching moment of the performance. Persons with disabilities took center stage alongside the other performers, demonstrating that national celebrations are truly inclusive and that every member of society has an important role to play. Their participation reflected the country's commitment to inclusivity, compassion, and equal opportunities, earning warm applause from the audience. And the grand finale brought together every performer in a vibrant display of color, music, and movement. So traditional melodies gradually evolved into contemporary arrangements, accompanied by live performances from Bruneian singers, the Future Face Cultural Group Orchestra, and even for the first time, the Brunei Youth Symphony. These are young performers on string arrangements. We have cello, we have violin, all these are out on full force. And the result was a spectacular finale celebrating patriotism, unity, and shared national pride, creating a fitting tribute to His Majesty's milestone 80th birthday. And behind the scenes, months of preparations went into producing this large-scale performance. According to director Fatan, early planning was crucial in coordinating the hundreds of performers, choreographers, musicians, vocalists, and trainers were involved in one production. And he also praised the strong collaboration between government agencies, educational institutions, community organizations, and volunteers. And regardless of rank or position, everyone worked hand in hand and was willing to contribute on the ground to ensure the success of the performance. So the Brunei Mara Royal Get Together Assembly once again demonstrated how culture, tradition, and the performing arts can unite people from all walks of life. And as Brunei continues celebrating the 80th birthday of the King, the Brunei Mara District will undoubtedly be remembered as one of the highlights of this year's Royal Birthday celebration, leaving audiences with a powerful message of loyalty, harmony, and togetherness. Now, tomorrow, Saturday, it will be the turn of the Oil Town, the Blight District, where it will be held, the get-together in that district. And finally, the get-together will take place on Tuesday, the 8th of August, in the Tumburung District, which is the Venice of the East. So these are some of the celebrations that it's being looked forward to throughout this entire celebration. Year in, year out, people got looking forward to this. Not only the locals, but also I can see on the other day, last Wednesday, lots of tourists from different countries took the opportunity to be among the Bruneians, to get close to His Majesty and take pictures and even greet His Majesty. That was such a touching moment indeed.
1: Mm-hmm. Yeah, I wish I could be there.
0: Yeah, that's why I always tell you guys that, you know, the best time to visit if you want to meet the king and the people is in July and also during Hari Raya. So that's the best time.
1: I have to pencil this
0: next year, July.
1: Version. Okay, lovely. Thank you so much for your time and the update. Okay, and enjoy this.